It's your love I'm lost in. Your love I'm lost in. Your love I'm lost in. And I'm tired of being so exhausted. Your love I'm lost in. Your love I'm lost in. Your love I'm

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Don't worry. It will soon pass, whatever it is. Don't worry, be happy.

syklem. When your legs don't work like they used to before, and I can't sweep you off of your feet,

0: It was just like a song when we were young.
1: P7-klem.
2: Rolige favoritter.
3: Would you dance?